life though is just a cycle. The bigger picture and the smaller picture exactly the same. It's macro, micro. Crack your atom and let your light glow. One day you could be the king of pop, and the next one just be Wacko Michael. It's human nature, just like he told us. Let's face reality, crack the cycle.

0: Before you go, there's something I want you to have.
1: Oh, it's beautiful. But wait a minute, isn't this...
0: Yeah, yes it is.
1: But I thought the old lady dropped it into the ocean in the air.
0: Well, baby, I went down and got it for you.

0: check on you in a minute, okay?
1: Okay,
0: alright. Yeah. No, I just got here. I don't know, about 2 o'clock? Oh, at the gay club. I'll call you when I'm done. Alright. Okay, bye.
2: Every single time, every time we come to a club, it's always the same thing.
0: Ugh.
2: It's on my nerves.
1: Yeah, he's an idiot.
3: So sick of him.

0: La música de tu vida. 91.5.
1: Can't believe mom had work tonight. You can't let my

0: I don't know, about 2 o'clock? Mm-hmm. No, at the gay club. I'll call you when I'm done. All right. Okay. Bye.
1: Every single time, every time we come to a club, it's always the same thing.
0: Ugh.
1: It's on my nerves.
0: Yeah, he's an idiot.
2: So sick of him.

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1: What up, Playboy?
2: Man, I'm out here on tour, B.
1: You still touring? Wow.
2: Yeah, man. What about you?
1: Chilling, bro. How's your life? How's love life?
2: And I'm a prisoner of love, man. You know, slow motion.
1: Oh, man. That makes two of us. I'm trapped myself, man.
2: Oh, what don't kill you make you stronger, you know?
1: This chick got a hold on me, Playboy. I got it bad.
2: Well, you working on your album, right?
1: Most deaf, man.
2: You want to write about it?
1: Want to do something together?
2: Yeah, man.
1: When you get to New York?
2: I'll be there soon.
1: So I'll see you here, man. Holla at me.
2: All right, homie.
1: All right, Playboy. Take care, man.